0: 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Yeah. 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Drop. 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
1: Oye, Romeo, el dúo de la historia.

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The night I write by candlelight, I find insight, fundamental movement. So when it's black, this insomniac, take an original tack, keep the beast in my nature under ceaseless attack. 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